0: Yeah, Tony.
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1: Here's a K97 meteorology forecast. A heat advisory remains in effect. Lows will hover around 73 tonight under partly cloudy skies with a chance of thunderstorms. South winds 10 to 15 miles per hour. Sunshine mixed with clouds at times again tomorrow. Slight chance of thunderstorms. High temperatures reach up to 93. Lows will hover around 61 tomorrow night. Chance of thunderstorms. From the Weatherology Weather Center, I'm staff meteorologist Laura Lockwood. Right now, 89.
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3: Here's a K97 weather holiday forecast. Chance for storms tonight, otherwise partly cloudy skies. Lows dip down to about 73. Winds out of the south, 10 to 15 miles per hour. Sunshine mixed with clouds at times again. Tomorrow, slight chance of thunderstorms. Daytime highs approaching 93. Mainly clear skies tomorrow night. Chance of thunderstorms, lows level off around 61. From the Weatherology Weather Center, I'm staff meteorologist Laura Lockwood. Currently 86.
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1: Here's a K97 weatherology forecast. Chance for storms tonight, otherwise partly cloudy skies. Lows dip down to about 73. Winds out of the south, 10 to 15 miles per hour. Sunshine mixed with clouds at times again. Tomorrow, slight chance of thunderstorms. Daytime highs approaching 93. Mainly clear skies tomorrow night. Chance of thunderstorms, lows level off around 61. From the Weatherology Weather Center, I'm staff meteorologist Laura Lockwood. Right now, it's 86 degrees.
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8: Here's a K97 weatherology forecast. Chance for storms tonight, otherwise partly cloudy skies. Lows dip down to about 73. Winds out of the south, 10 to 15 miles per hour. Sunshine mixed with clouds at times again. Tomorrow, slight chance of thunderstorms. Daytime highs approaching 93. Mainly clear skies tomorrow night. Chance of thunderstorms. Lows level off around 61. From the Weatherology Weather Center, I'm staff meteorologist Laura Lockwood. Currently, it's 84 degrees.
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1: Here's a K97 meteorology forecast. Slight chance for storms overnight, otherwise mainly cloudy skies expected. Lows dip down to about 73, southerly winds 10 to 20 miles per hour. Slight chance for storms Wednesday, highs level off around 91, sunshine mixed with clouds at times. Clear skies Wednesday night, chance of thunderstorms, lows level off around 61. From the Weatherology Weather Center, I'm staff meteorologist Laura Lockwood. Right now, it's 82 degrees.

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1: Here's a K97 weatherology forecast. Lows level off around 73 overnight under mainly cloudy skies. Winds out of the south, 10 to 20 miles per hour. A blend of clouds and sun Wednesday. Slight chance for storms. Highs level off around 91. Clear skies Wednesday night. Chance of thunderstorms. Lows dip down to about 61. That's your updated forecast brought to you by Quickstar, supporting local weather in communities across the state. Right now, it's 81 degrees.

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3: Here's a K97 weatherology forecast. Lows level off around 73 overnight under mainly cloudy skies. Winds out of the south 10 to 20 miles per hour. A blend of clouds and sun Wednesday. Slight chance for storms. Highs level off around 91. Clear skies Wednesday night. Chance of thunderstorms. Lows dip down to about 61. That's your updated forecast brought to you by QuickStar, supporting local weather in communities across the state. Currently 80.

They're the in crowd. We're the other ones. It's a different kind of cloth that we're cut from. 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
1: Here's the K97 weatherology forecast. Slight chance for storms overnight, otherwise mainly cloudy skies. Lows around 73, south winds 10 to 15 miles per hour. A mix of clouds and sun Wednesday. Slight chance for storms. High temperatures reach up to 91. Lows around 61. Wednesday night, slight chance for storms. From the Weatherology Weather Center, I'm meteorologist Jennifer Vujicic. Right now, it's 81 degrees.

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4: The K97 weatherology forecast. Slight chance for storms overnight, otherwise mainly cloudy skies. Lows around 73, south winds 10 to 15 miles per hour. A mix of clouds and sun Wednesday. Slight chance for storms. High temperatures reach up to 91. Lows around 61 Wednesday night. Slight chance for storms. From the Weatherology Weather Center, I'm meteorologist Jennifer Vujicic. Right now, 79.

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2: Here's the K97 Weatherology forecast. For today, a chance for some scattered showers and storms, mainly through midday. Otherwise, look for partly sunny skies, low highs in the lower 90s, with breezy south winds. For tonight, chance for some late night showers and storms, a low of 62. Then showers and storms likely Thursday, upper 70s, clearing out Friday up to 84. From the Weatherology Weather Center, I'm meteorologist Michael Carroll. Right now, 77.

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0: Welcome to Mason's K97 Morning Show. It is 10 minutes after 6 in the a.m., and we're looking at another hot one. 85 for a high, so not as bad as yesterday, but there is a decent chance of some showers and storms. A little later this morning, we could get some heavy winds expected. A bit windy today. And already, it's 75 degrees already. Yeah, not a fan. It's muggy. Incredibly muggy. And, we may feel some of that here in a bit. Looking like some relief tomorrow, though, temperature-wise. But, yeah, today another one just might not be incredibly comfortable. We're gonna have a way back playback coming 6:30 this morning, coming up here pretty darn quick. Thomas Rhett, it's Mason's K97 Morning Show.
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1: It's 6:20 on K97. Josh Ross, Hate How You Look. Shortly, got a way back playback. We're going to hear a tune or two that, yeah, we're dusting off. Dusting off the phonograph. No, just a regular record player. They're not that old. Gavin Adcock, last one to know. K97.

was favorite country, K97, Fall in Love. It is 6:30. It is, it's warm one to start the day. We're at 75 degrees, mostly cloudy skies. Chance of showers and storms this morning. Winds picking up this morning as well. But it is time for the Way Back Playback now. And we are going back 63 years ago on this date, 1963. It was 4 months after her death, March 5th, 1963, that Decca Records released the Patsy Cline Story, a double album compilation consisting of Patsy Cline's best-known songs between 61 and 63. We'll talk a bit more about Patsy Cline after we hear one of 1961. This one, of course, included Crazy. Way Back Playback, K97.

Iowa's favorite country, K97. Way back, playback. It was indeed a tragic end for Patsy Cline. March 5th, 1963. Other country artists, Hawkshaw Hawkins and Cowboy Copas, who knows, you may hear them on our sister station, AM 540, from time to time. The pilot was also Patsy Cline's manager, Randy Hughes. The four of them, yeah, just a plane crash, you know. Another one of those tragedies in music, celebrating Patsy Cline today, the release, that double album compilation, keeping her memory alive. Well, it was 35 years ago. We're going to definitely change the pace up a bit here. 35 years ago, June 10th, 1991. Brooks and Dunn released their debut single, Brand New Man, K97.

0: Iowa's favorite country, K97. Brooks and Dunn made their debut to the world when they released that tune 35 years ago today. Brand new man, actually, reached number one. Made him the second country music band in history to have its debut single reach number one. Not too bad. The one before that was Diamond Rio's Meet in the Middle. And by golly, that's coming up on Iowa's favorite country, K97.
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9: 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Your

Iowa's favorite country, K97, Winona. What the world needs. Yeah. A little bit of a supplemental way back, playback, so to speak. Winona Judd on this date, 2012, married Cactus Mosier. He was the drummer for Highway 101. They got married 2012, a couple months later. Cactus got in a really bad motorcycle accident, ended up losing his leg.

0: construction key to adventure. It was hidden at Veterans Park in Algona. Veterans Park in Algona. A couple folks found it. And from the photo I'm seeing, it looked like rain. Yeah. Looked like there, you know, it was coming down a little bit there. But, yeah, very cool. Congratulations to our winners. Since they took the picture, too, they're going to get a gas certificate. And on Monday, the next key will be hidden, and you'll get your first clue. Sand construction, key to adventure. Adventureland, that's four tickets to Adventureland, plus that gas certificate. Boy, oh boy. Come on over. Yeah, ride the monster and the tornado and the outlaw and who knows what else is new there. Saw online they've got a lumberjack show going on this month. Or at least first half of this month. They're doing like three shows a day, lumberjacks. Which, I mean, back when I was a kid, they had that out at the Fort Museum for Frontier Days. And that was a great time. If you want lunch today, swing on out to the fort. They got a little food truck pop-up going on and reduced admission into the museum today in case you didn't get to see everything this past weekend. A look at weather coming up, 651 on K97.
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7: Here's the K97 Weatherology forecast. For today, a chance for some scattered showers and storms, mainly through midday. Otherwise, look for partly sunny skies, low highs in the lower 90s, with breezy south winds. For tonight, chance for some late night showers and storms, a low of 62. Then showers and storms likely Thursday, upper 70s. Clearing out Friday up to 84.

Billy Green on Iowa's favorite country, K97. Little Toby Keith sampled in there. Just great stuff. Great stuff. Think as you drunk. It's 7:05 in the a.m. It's sunny and 76 right now, but expecting some clouds and possible rain and storms this morning and later today and tomorrow. It is possible. We'll keep an eye on that. Go over the weather here in a bit. We do have one down the line. From Toby Keith. We'll hear from Joe Jaden later this hour. Oh, yeah, you got your chance to win Abate Freedom Rally tickets. Safety first, party second. Yesterday was a bit of a tricky one. Had quite a few wrong answers, but we'll see what we can do today. You know, just think safe and then party 4th of July weekend in Algona. Yeah. Great tune there, that Riley Green. Think as you drunk. One of those sayings, he messed it up a bit. There's a thread on Reddit. Just asked, what sayings did you say incorrectly for decades without anyone noticing? And what did you think they meant? Well, there's some good ones we'll discuss in a bit. Tunes till then, Kane Brown. It's Woman on Mason's K97 Morning Show. Woo!

0: Iowa's favorite country, K97, Joe Diffie, pickup man. I bet there's quite a few of you pickup drivers already on the job today. Yeah, if you're working outdoors, chances are you started early to try to beat the heat. I stepped out early this morning, and holy cow. Yeah, it's muggy as heck out there. That's a nice way to put it. And, of course, comes with that. Sometimes storms and showers, and those are possible today. A slight chance this morning, and tomorrow there is also another chance we get some showers and storms as, these pressures just do that. Well, you ever said something confidently only for people to laugh at you? And you realize you've been saying it wrong your whole life? Somebody on Reddit asked, what sayings do you say incorrectly for decades without anyone noticing? And what did you think they meant? Some of the best responses. Instead of saying might as well, one person thought it was minus well. Minus well. Minus well, not good. Somebody else said, my brother thought that the people that lived beside us were our next store neighbors. I don't know. I suppose if you're selling goods out of your house or service out of, if you're a store, sure, it's your next store neighbor. If it's your home and you're living there and you're not a store, that doesn't make sense at all. No. Somebody said, I was in my 30s when I realized cease and assist was really cease and desist. Cease and desist. Yeah, they thought it was cease and assist, which, sure. I mean, they sound very similar. Kind of like somebody said, up and at 'em. Like the name instead of up and at 'em. You know, like up and at 'em. Yeah. Up and Adam. Who's Adam? What are they talking about? Somebody was saying bombfire instead of bonfire. Play it by year instead of play it by ear. One man thought a wheelbarrow was wheelbarrows for most of his life. And another one said holier than hell instead of holier than thou. Wow. If you have any, feel free to hit me up. 515-955-1000. That will be the number to call about a half an hour from now. We are going to play a fun game called Safety First Party Second. 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There's links for everything. And yeah, we'll do that a little later. And Joe Jaden has sports soon. It's a quarter after 7 on K97.
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4: 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Dodgers softball also entertains Des Moines Roosevelt in a 5 o'clock twin bill. In a game that can be heard on Sunny 99.7, the St. Edmund softball team's on the road at Algona at 7:30. 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Gales coach Bill Sherbrin.
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6: Well, we didn't play very well the last time. They put it to us, beat us by a large margin. So we're going to try to pitch a lot better, try to put more balls in play. I know we walked a lot and we hit a few guys. So we're going to try to make them earn that first 90 feet if we can.
4: South Central Calhoun softball also home against West Bend Mallard, getting underway at 7:30. In the NHL Stanley Cup Finals last night, Carolina beats Vegas 5-3. That series tied at 2 games apiece. Tonight, NBA Finals resume at 7:30 with the San Antonio Spurs at the New York Knicks for Game 4. The Knicks lead that series 2-1. Make sure you check out my exclusive interviews at yourfortdodge.com with Fort Dodge Dodgers' great baseball teams from 1969, 1989, and 2012. Also, the San Edmund Gales 2009 state champion baseball squad, the 2021 Dodgers state champion softball team, and the 1988 Dodgers boys basketball state championship team. Coming up on June 29th, a documentary on the 1985 Fort Dodge Dodgers girls state championship basketball team. Chris Huffman talked about the difference between 5-on-5 basketball and 6-on-6.
7: There's a lot. Like, Tony and Zerk, we just got to shoot. I mean, we played a little bit of defense, right? But we really got to shoot the basketball, which is a ton of fun. And we had Kim over there holding down the defensive end of the court. But, you know, we stopped at half court. You have to keep going, you know, when you're playing 5-on-5 basketball. But there's still the same passing, shooting. All that is still very similar. And just we don't divide it into two halves of the floor.
4: 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And I'm Joe Jaden with a Connoisseur Media Sports Update.
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Zach John King, get to drinking Iowa's favorite country. K97, yes, the key to adventure, the sand construction key to adventure was found. It was hidden at Veterans Park in Algona. Yeah, kind of on the outskirts of our listening area. We do this on multiple stations, so we've got some other stations that also reach Algona. Veterans Park, near the intersection of Highway 18 and 169. Great picnic spot, play space for families. One special feature is the track for radio-controlled race cars. Races are hosted at the track every year, and closed shelter house can be reserved online. Yeah, it's a great spot. They found a great one. Some sand volleyball courts, ball diamonds, playground equipment, all kinds of stuff there. Yeah, if you're looking for a spot to go hang out, Algona Veterans Park. Pretty darn good one. And congrats to our winner. Next Sand Construction Key to Adventure begins Monday of next week. Ella Langley, Be Her, K97.

0: Toby Keith and Willie Nelson
1: on Iowa's favorite country, Mason's K97 morning show. Woo! It's 7:31 in the a.m. That sun's still poking its head out here. Clouds and some heavier winds, I should say, looking to come through. 76 degrees right now, 84% humidity. That's 76. Still feels like it right now. South-southwest wind, 12 miles an hour. Perhaps bringing some relief. I'll tell you, this air conditioning I'm sitting in is bringing me a lot of relief. Huge shout-out to those HVAC companies that are, I'm sure they're just busting their humps this time of year, fixing up everybody's central air and whatnot. It's crazy for it. Indeed. Yeah. But 84 is a high today, and then tomorrow, only a high of 72. So we are looking for a little relief there. Might be able to actually walk your dogs today. It was rough yesterday. That heat advisory can be dangerous. There's a mom online going viral for her brilliant idea, because it's so obvious. You might say, well, why didn't I think of that before? Perhaps you already have thought of this. It's called Backwards Beach Days. And it just means, instead of waking up early, fighting the crowds, and staying at the beach for the hottest part of the day, you go later, closer to sunset. She was mainly concerned with her young kids and how they were always cranky, having to deal with lunch and naps out there. Most of the time, just a disaster. So instead, you have a relaxing morning, eat your lunch, the kids get their naps in, and then when everybody's refreshed, you go. And a lot of people leaving when you're arriving, you'll get most of the beach to yourself, you know, and that could work for other types of places as well. I would think parks and whatnot. But yeah, with, you know, the beach, we got twin around here. Last weekend I was there, and still up for a Saturday night. It was, there's still quite a few people there with that weather. Yeah, it's getting people out. Hard to find a time where it won't be busy when it's like this. Great outdoors. Gotta love it. Gotta love giveaways. Got one coming up soon on K97.
0: Tony's talking.
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It's Mason's K97 morning show. Scotty McCreary there. See you tonight. It is 7:45, about 76 degrees outside. And, well, it is giveaway time. You got to earn this one. Safety first, party second. Of course, a bait of Iowa, they throw a heck of a party 4th of July weekend. You know, a lot of those people work very hard, and it's a great way to blow off some steam. And, well, I've got a couple passes. First correct caller to 515-955-1000 with the answer to this question will win those. What is the best way to deal with a wobble so you can leave the roadway safely? A, gradually accelerate to correct wobble. B, apply both brakes slowly. C, close the throttle and slow down gradually. Or D, hold as firmly as possible to the handlebars to stop the wobble. What's the best way to deal with a wobble so you can leave the roadway safely? 515-955-1000. Let's hear it.

0: Cody Johnson, traveling soldier on Iowa's favorite country, K97. Well, had a few incorrect answers, have not had the correct one yet. What's the best way to deal with a wobble so you can leave the roadway safely? Gradually accelerate to correct the wobble. Apply both brakes slowly. Close the throttle and slow down gradually. Or hold as firmly as possible to the handlebars to stop the wobble. Yeah, we'll go ahead. We'll open those phone lines back up. 515-955-1000. Give me a shout for your chance to win tickets to the Abate Freedom Rally.
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1: It's 7:54, and a congratulations going out to Sophia from Humboldt. She was the caller with the correct answer. You let off. It was C. You let off the throttle. You close the throttle. Slow down gradually. Best way to stop a wobble. And Sophia gonna enjoy a great 3 days there at the Abate Freedom Rally, July 2nd through 4th there in Algona. Safety first, party second. We got your chance to win again tomorrow on air, and you can enter online by showing us your bike. 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Indeed. Show us a photo, upload it, something we can share on social media, and we'll put you in a drawing for passes there. It's Iowa's favorite country, K97. What's this weather doing?
2: Here's the K97 weatherology forecast. For today, a chance for some scattered showers and storms, mainly through midday. Otherwise, look for partly sunny skies.

maximum highs in the lower 90s with breezy south winds. For tonight, chance for some late night showers and storms, a low of 62. And showers and storms likely Thursday, upper 70s, clearing out Friday up to 84. From the Weatherology Weather Center, I'm meteorologist Michael Carroll. Right now it's 76.

0: Ariana, Iowa's favorite country, K97, just a couple minutes after 8. And again, a congratulations to Sophia from Humboldt. Going to have a great time, I'm sure, in Algona, July 4th weekend. It's a blast. It's a blast. If you can find a sitter, or if you don't have kids, that would be ideal, too, because it is 18 and up to go there, and, of course, 21 and up to drink if you are caught underage drinking in the park. Authorities do get involved. So, yeah, definitely. It's a grown-up party, okay? And it's, like I said, a blast. Enter at your4dodge.com for your chance to win and listen tomorrow about that same time, 7:45. 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

0: Swift, her new one. I knew it, I knew you, Mason's K97 morning show. Taylor Swift, Travis Kelce's wedding, reportedly less than a month away. If the rumors are true, it's Friday, July 3rd at Madison Square Garden. Around 1,100 to 1,200 guests. That's a lot of phone calls to make. You know, I'm sure, though, it's a lot of people in the industry, but they are keeping it very hush-hush. They're trying to, anyway. They probably realize they got to give some, you know, nibbles of information so that people don't go digging too deep. I mean, really, if they want a private wedding, they should have a private wedding. But if you want to pry into their lives, it is rumored that the bridesmaids for Taylor Swift, sources say she'll have at least two. Gigi Hadid, I believe a model. Honestly, I'm not too familiar with her. But Selena Gomez, singer, actress. Yeah, Only Murders in the Building. She's great on that show. Awesome pairing to Steve Martin and Martin Short. But allegedly, they were asked at the end of last year. And yeah, how cool would that be to be there? And no phones, I'm sure. If it's on a total lockdown like that, they're doing probably the protective pouches, which I've been to a couple of those shows, stand-up comedy shows. Dave Chappelle was the first one. You basically get a pouch for your phone, and then they lock it. You hold on to your phone, but it's in a pouch, and then you have to get it unlocked at the end of the show, or say you just leave early or whatever. Somebody from their team has to unlock it for you. It's got to be something like that. You know, there's no way they're letting every Yahoo with a smartphone in after all this work to black out the curtains and everything. Yeah, if you're a billionaire, they say, you can afford to turn Madison Square Garden into a wedding venue. Ain't nothing wrong with a backyard either, though. You know? Hey, to each their own. I wish them a happy union, and I really enjoy having Taylor Swift back on the countryside. Looking forward to Toy Story 5 in theaters June 19th. Iowa's favorite country, K97.
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It's Iowa's favorite country, K97. Casey Musgraves there, Loneliest Girl. In a bit, we're going to chat with Terry Cook from Webster County Crime Stoppers. They've got a golf outing this Friday at the Fort Dodge Country Club. Yeah, great course there. Get all the details from Terry soon on Iowa's favorite country, K97. It's Luke Combs, Be By You.

0: Iowa's favorite country, K97. It's Mason's K97 morning show. Cole Swindell there, middle of a memory. It's 8:30, and joining me in the studio now is Terry Cook from Webster County Crime Stoppers. Terry, how you doing this morning?
1: Doing great. Thanks for having me.
0: Yeah, thanks for coming in. there is definitely something big going on Friday. This Friday, folks should probably take the day off work and come out to the country club.
1: Yeah. Friday, June 12th at the country club, as Mason said, we are doing a golf outing and a silent auction and a free will donation luncheon going on that day. We're trying to raise money to put cameras in city parks. So we had a couple little girls had problems in the park last year.
0: Yeah, it's it really is terrible. Sometimes just some of the stuff you see at the park, some of the behavior, you know, it's darn right criminal. Mm-hmm. Like, you know, so Eyes on Webster County project. And it should be a great day for golfing. Doesn't look like there's...
1: Oh, it looks like it's going to be a beautiful day for us. So.
0: Yeah. 9 a.m. shotgun start for that. Four-person best ball. You know, $85 per person's pretty good with all that that's included.
1: That includes your golf carts, too. So nice. If you get a team of four, you got golf carts there, too, so you don't have to walk the course. And it's... you know, and they can still sign up. If they want to sign up and pay us the day of the event, they're more than welcome to sign up.
0: Awesome. Awesome. And, you're doing a silent auction with this, too.
1: Yeah, we're doing a silent auction. We've reached out to outside the city limits, kind of, I guess. And we've gotten donations coming in from quite a few different areas. We've got tickets to the Kansas City Zoo. We got Omaha Zoo, Des Moines Zoo. We got three casinos. I've got some coin dealers that donated some coins, silver coins and sets and stuff. We got gift certificates. We got a camera donated. We got quilts donated. We've got lots and lots that is going to be on display. We're going to do the free will donation lunch. We're going to have pork burgers along with chips and water. You don't have to be a golfer. You can come out, have lunch with us. You can go through the silent auction. You can bid on any of the silent auction stuff.
0: Yeah, in case you got that boss that ain't going to let you dip out to golf. Oh, that's great that you got that option to do there. And, with so many auction items that would just be great to have. You know, this time of year, Kansas City Zoo, like, that'd be great, you know, take in the city while you're there.
1: Yep. Yeah, I think there's four passes for that, with that package. Four passes, I think, to the Omaha Zoo and Des Moines Zoo. So they've been very nice to us. We got a autographed cookbook from the owner of Cookies Barbecue Sauce. I looked through that cookbook, and there's some neat recipes in there.
0: I'll bet. Yeah.
1: Yeah. So
0: they got some good products all around. The barbecue sauce, yep. Their seasoning, that stuff. Yeah. Yes. A fixture of Iowa, mm-hmm. for sure. Folks that say Friday they're out of town, they're on vacation or something, but they believe in the cause of the Webster County Crime Stoppers, because we're talking off air, and a lot of people think that, you know, Webster County Crime Stoppers, you know, of course, got to be, you know, sponsored by the county, you know, where you're getting government money.
1: No, it's kind of a private entity. I am the president, and then I've got a vice president, secretary, and treasurer. We kind of meet before we even have our meetings every month. And we're out there to try and help the county. And then if they want to become a member of Crime Stoppers, there's another way they could do that. And if they just want to send a donation to us, they can send that to Legacy Realty in care of Craig Patterson. He's our treasurer, and he'd be more than happy to take it. And, or if they don't want to do that, they can drop it off at the law enforcement and say it's for Crime Stoppers, and they'll make sure it gets to us. But it's a good thing that we're doing. We're trying to help Webster County, and it's not just Fort Dodge. It's the whole county we're working on. So
0: yeah, you know, and that's great. You know, those outstanding warrants, there's dangerous people out there, and that money is what kind of entices the other people to, mm-hmm. hey, bring them in. You know, let's mm-hmm. get them off the streets anyway. if that little extra is what it takes, hey, you know.
1: Yeah. So
0: you guys are doing a very good thing there.
1: Yeah. But, you know, we meet once a month, and we get reports from the sheriff and the city police and the prison. And, you know, we get reports from the different avenues, and we kind of know what we need to work on and stuff.
0: Yeah. So. And the eyes on Webster County, again, cameras in public parks.
1: Yes.
0: Yeah.
1: Yeah. Which,
0: you know, I mean, hey, you shouldn't be breaking laws in public parks.
1: Yep. So,
0: right? You know?
1: Yeah. And like I said, that's going to be June 12th out at the country club. The weather looks like it's being a great day for that. And hopefully people come out and have fun with us.
0: All right. Absolutely. Yeah. It should be a great day. Terry, thank you so much for coming in. I implore you to check out Webster County Crime Stoppers online. Pretty good Facebook presence you got there, too.
1: Yep. Yep. So.
0: All right. Terry, all right. Thanks again.
1: Thank you.
0: You got it. Iowa's favorite country, K97.
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in Shelltown, Iowa's favorite country, K97. Gunna, it's Mason's K97 morning show. My thanks again to Terry Cook for coming in, talking about the golf outing this Friday. You can probably learn more about it tomorrow night from 5 to 7 on the Gazebo City Square. The Fort Dodge Police are having an event. And, of course, working hand-in-hand with Webster County Crime Stoppers. This golf tournament looking to be a great one. Lots of great auction items, silent auction items and whatnot. And, you could learn more about it tomorrow. Tomorrow, City Square, Fort Dodge Police having their night to unite. Speaking of unity, a little on that soon. Russell Dickerson, K97.

Iowa's favorite country Masons, K97 morning show, Tyler Hubbard with Land CMA Fest last weekend. Oh yeah, FGL is back, baby. Florida Georgia Line making an appearance. Tyler Hubbard just said, feels so good to be here with my brother. Three things they wanted to say. God is good, life is short, and most importantly, your boys, we back, baby. Yeah, yeah. Very, very excited. Can't wait for new Florida Georgia Line tunes. Just kind of keeping my eyes peeled. As soon as that drops, I'm dropping it here. Can't wait to hear that. I mean, both those guys have had decent solo careers, but put them together, all the party anthems they've had over the years, I think it's a good thing Florida Georgia Line has mended the

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6: Here's the K97 weatherology forecast. We'll see a few spotty showers and thunderstorms here early today. Otherwise, a blend of clouds and sunshine develops, a high in the low 90s. Windy south winds at 15 to 25 miles per hour, gusting as high as 30. Tonight, a slight chance for showers and storms late, partly cloudy, a low near 61. Thursday, chance for rain, showers, and storms. Partial sunshine develops, high 78 degrees. From the Weatherology Weather Center, I'm meteorologist Jennifer Wojcicki. Currently, it's 79.

Iowa's favorite country, K97 whiskey in my water, the one and only Tyler Farr. It is just a couple minutes till 9. 2 till 9, and we got a lot of fun stuff to talk about here next hour. We'll hear from Helena McNamee next hour, a break brought to you by your partner in the field, New Co-op. Yeah, that's at 9:30. Now, here's a pairing. Ella Langley and Morgan Wallen. I Can't Love You Anymore, Iowa's favorite country, K97.

It's 9:05 on Iowa's favorite country, K97 Mason's morning show. Jason Aldean, don't tell on me. Highs in the mid-80s today. Nice change of pace from that heat advisory we had yesterday, and a little relief from the wind. It's coming good out of the south-southwest, about 16 miles an hour. 76 actually feels like 72, and a high of 84 on the day. There's a video making the rounds online again. Went viral about a year ago. Well, it came out about a year ago, but really making the rounds now. Bit of social media jury duty is coming into effect soon. A little throwback. In the meantime, George Strait on K97.

0: It's Iowa's favorite country. K97, Luke Bryan and Karen Fairchild there. Home Alone tonight. It's time for today's social media jury duty. Today's case. Between a man and a kid at a supermarket. There's a viral video online that shows a mother defending her 7-year-old daughter after the child flipped off an elderly man at a grocery store. The girl supposedly gave him the finger because he was moving too slow and was in her way. The mother confronts the man, and he admits he called her rude. He also admits he's old and kind of slow. The mother says the girl can't be rude because she's only 7. The man disagrees and adds, "I'm her elder, and she needs to show me a little respect." Now, some commenters online are saying that the guy shouldn't call her rude, regardless of what she did, because she's a child, and it's up to her mother to deal with her behavior. But others are saying the guy acted appropriately, especially since the mother shows no intention of holding the girl accountable. It's also worth pointing out the girl didn't just flip him off. On the video, she says she did it because the man was being, quote, slow A. She cussed. She even cussed. You know what? Back in my day, we would have got a wallop upside the head. I think being called rude's being let off light. 9:15, K97.
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God knew better on Iowa's favorite country, K97. We're going to hear from Helena McNamee soon. She'll have a market report, a bit of an update on that. And that, of course, brought to us by our partner in the field, New Co-op. Megan Maroney, in the meantime, beautiful things, K97.

0: That's Megan Maroney again. Beautiful things on Iowa's favorite country, K97. My thanks again to Terry Cook from Webster County Crime Stoppers for coming in and talking to us this morning about Webster County Crime Stoppers and all that they do, about the golf tournament. Golf outing that they have going on at the country club this Friday. A bunch of auction items. If you can't get out to golf, just swing by and grab some lunch. Yeah, they'll have a lunch there for a free will donation. You can check out those silent auction items too. In case you got one of them bosses, yeah, he ain't gonna let you out for the day. Well, take your lunch break. I'm pretty sure they have to do that. Pretty sure they have to at least give you a lunch break through the day. Might have started your day a little early, try to beat the heat, and then it turns out, nope, we got some decent wind out there, making it feel a little nicer. Sitting at 76 degrees. A little damp. Yeah, a little drizzle. A little drizzle coming through the sidewalk there, the parking lot. It's got that nice wet coat to it. Gotta love it. A little relief. High 84 today, 72 for a high tomorrow, and then back up to 83 on Friday with sunny skies. Yeah, great day. Tell the boss to cram it and go golfing. Why not? 9:30. Alina McNamee has a market report brought to you by your partner in the field, New Co-op, right after this. Iowa's favorite country, K97.
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2: I'm Helena McNamee, and it's time to take a look at those markets again. On the Chicago Board of Trade, July corn is up 1¾ at 421¼. December up 3 at 448¼. July soybeans are up 13¼ at 1127. November up 9¾ at 1141¾. July wheat is up 5½ at 590¾. December up 5 at 619¼. On that mercantile, June live cattle up 57 at 248.60, October up 27 at 232.45, August feeders down 65 at 353.65, September down 45 at 350.25. June lean hogs are down 15 at 93.42, and August is up 75 at 95.45. With this Connoisseur Media Ag Market Update, I'm Helena McNamee.
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0: 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There is some really cool ones that have been shared to our Facebook page, and you can find up on our website. Submit yours. That puts you in a drawing to win tickets to the Abate Freedom Rally, July 4th weekend in Algona. And again, we will be playing Safety First, Party Second. Again, tomorrow. Coming up next week, got your chance to win tickets to Crash My Crater in Manson, June 27th. That's going to be a heck of a time. Heck of a time. Very happy to be emceeing that again this year. Looking forward to seeing my pal Scott Kirkhart, along with Jesse Wilson. Jared Benson will be there. Cody Hicks Band. Aaron Lewis and the Stateliners. Again, yeah, heck of a show there in that little town of Manson coming up. K97.
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Tucker Wetmore, Burnette, Iowa's favorite country, K97. Not nearly as hot today. Yesterday was a little rough. I'll take a little rain over that extreme heat. Weather down the line a bit. Live music calendar coming up soon. Some Carrie Underwood and William Michael Morgan on the way. Lady A, dancing away with my heart. K97.

0: It's the Connoisseur Media live music calendar. 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Shawn Michael Sullivan takes the stage at Shiny Top Brewing Thursday at 7-ish. It's Vineyard Vibrations at Soldier Creek Winery Friday evening from 6 till 8 with Brutal Republic. 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It's Friday Night Live at O'Goody's Irish Pub with the Schoen Bros from 8 to 11. O'Goody's will have a summer patio party Saturday from 7 to 10 with Love Bomb. The Scheinman Family Band will be playing at the Gilmore City Firemen's Ball Saturday at 7. Saturday at 7:30, there's a Neil Diamond tribute in the Cardiff Center at Fort Frenzy. And it's Mimosa Sunday at River Valley Orchards Winery and Distillery with Jake Doty from 1 till 3. 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
0: Yeah, if that's you, you're not the only one that thinks so. Most Americans don't care. I don't get it. Those soccer fields sure are busy. Kids love it, but yeah, grown-ups, I guess, I don't know. We'll get into the thick of that in a bit. 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
1: Dustin Lynch on K97. World Cup kicks off tomorrow, and even though most of the games take place in the United States, Americans don't care. Mexico and Canada got the rest of the games, by the way. But a new poll, 54% of Americans are not at all interested in the tournament. Another 14% are not very interested. Only 13% say they're very interested. 16% said, yeah, somewhat, sure. 59% of Americans don't expect to watch any matches. 16% say they'll watch when they can, and 5% will watch matches every day. Some folks, you know, they like football. It's football. Let's call it what it is. Soccer. Football. Football is a more apt name for it than football is. I mean, you're throwing and running in American football, and soccer, you're kicking it. You're literally just using your foot the entire time with the ball. Now, there's a separate poll. 72% of U.S. soccer fans say they would bet against their own team if they could win money. You know, hey, Pete Rose bet for his team. Let's keep that in mind. Brought that up the other day. Betting against your team. If you're not playing and you have no part of the outcome, yeah. You know, if you're a coach or something, you don't know. Absolutely not. That's definitely frowned upon. It's Iowa's favorite country, K97. Got a bit of Joe Diffie on the way. Stick around. The 2026 Walleye Connection is September 13th through 17th. Head north with us to Ballard's Resort on Lake of the Woods in Minnesota. $1,095 gets you round-trip travel.

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0: 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Do it before Sasha Obama gets entered in there. She's 25 years old today. Kate Upton is 34, Sports Illustrated model, married a great pitcher, Justin Verlander, the Astros. Tristan Mays plays Riley Davis on MacGyver. She's 36 years old. DJ Qualls. Yeah, Citizen Z on Z Nation. He was Kyle on Road Trip. He's that little skinny guy. He was the new guy. Yeah, new guy. Remember that movie? Yeah, sure. He's 48 years old today. He could win a $50 gift certificate to Jamar Drive-In. Bill Burr. Hilarious stand-up. He was on Breaking Bad and The Mandalorian and whatnot, too. He's 58. Elizabeth Hurley's 61. Meredith from The Office is 62. That would be cool if she won. YourFortDodge.com. Enter birthdays and get those folks locally to win, because I don't think Gina Gershon is gonna come to Fort Dodge. I don't want to speak for her, but it's not necessarily likely. Iowa's favorite country, K97.
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Shoes in Texas, Alla Langley, Iowa's favorite country, K97. Got a live music calendar on the way here in just a bit. Stella Lefty and Megan Maroney are coming up. Here's Desperate Man, Eric Church, K97.

0: colors that don't.
1: He's not necessarily an idiot. And apparently he's got a colon of iron. Monday night's Jimmy Kimmel Live, he shared that Martin Short and Steve Martin get together and have colonoscopy parties the night before their procedures. They like to compete to be the last one to use the bathroom. Well, if you've had the procedure done, you know you have to drink some nasty stuff to clear out your system. And Tom said about 5 years ago that magic date comes around and get together, eat clear Jell-O, and compete as to who's going to be able to last one to go to the bathroom. Mano a mano. Yeah, all right. Yeah, hopefully they're not hand in hand going to the bathroom. I don't know, those Hollywood weirdos, so who knows? I don't want to speculate anymore. Lainey Wilson coming up, K97.
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0: Of course you do. A big Freedom Rally. We'll have your chance to win them tomorrow morning again about 7:45. We'll play Safety First, Party Second. 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
7: Here's a K97 weatherology forecast. Slight chance for storms today. Otherwise, partly cloudy skies. Daytime highs approaching 91. Winds out of the southwest, 15 to 20 miles per hour. Clear skies tonight. Slight chance of thunderstorms. Lows dip down to about 61. Cloudy skies with a few peaks of sun tomorrow. Thunderstorms likely. Daytime highs approaching 78. From the Weatherology Weather Center, I'm staff meteorologist Laura Walker. Right now, it's 79 degrees.
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0: 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I'm Mason, and well, sleepless in a hotel. You know what makes some people sleepless is movie plot holes. Supergirl hits theaters on the 26th this month. People already think they've spotted a flaw in the movie. Supergirl, played by Millie Alcock, has pierced ears. How can that be possible with bulletproof skin? You're gonna get a piercing needle. Yeah, you can't shoot her, but you can take her to Claire's and get her some studs. Well, actually, answer pretty simple. Already answered in Superman, which Supergirl appears at the very end. In that movie, we learn that Supergirl likes to go to planets with red suns in order to party, because her kind have no powers there, and thus she can actually get drunk. So according to director James Gunn, she can also get her ears pierced on such a planet. He adds, quote, not to mention she was raised on a chunk of Krypton, so didn't even experience superpowers until her teens. So there you go. For those of you losing sleep over why Supergirl has pierced ears, stop it. Get some help. I'm sure your time could be used doing something better. Adam Wayne coming up, K97.
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0: Morgan Evans kissed somebody on Iowa's favorite country, K97. Happy National Iced Tea Day. Definitely hot enough to break out the summer drinks. Here's the thing. Do you call it iced tea or iced tea? Or iced tea like the rapper from Law & Order SVU? According to Merriam-Webster Dictionary, both are fine, but it's actually supposed to be iced with the D. Iced tea has become more common in speaking because English speakers regularly leave out sounds in everyday words out of, well, laziness. Examples include first, left, and found. Think about it. Probably heard them about the last letter being enunciated, especially in a case like saying first thing, or just blends in, you know, first thing. Might be thinking this is dumb, doesn't change the spelling, but it can over time. Ice cream was originally iced cream with a D. Takes effort, though. Sounds separately back to back, so ice cream went from being lazy to the new default spelling. Hey, this'll happen, I'm sure. Same thing made boxed set, you know, box set. Skimmed milk is skim milk. Wax paper, that used to be waxed paper. And whipped cream, just now whipped cream. Like, fair enough. Let's save some time in our talk, and I'll do that. Morgan Wallen, T. Swift, a live music calendar coming up too, K97.
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4: 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On the Chicago Board of Trade, July corn is down a quarter at 419 and a quarter.

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Hardy, Morgan Wallen, Tim McGraw, and Eric Church, MacArthur, Iowa's favorite country, K97. I'm Mason, and well, I'm hitting the bricks. I'll be back tomorrow bright and early. Enjoy the rest of your Wednesday. I'm leaving you with Toby Keith, My List, K97. I'll see myself out.

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1: Here's the K97 weatherology forecast. Slight chance of thunderstorms this afternoon. Otherwise, sunshine mixed with clouds at times. Daytime highs approaching 91. Winds out of the southwest 10 to 20 miles per hour. Slight chance of thunderstorms tonight. Lows it down to about 61. Storms likely tomorrow. High of 78. Cloudy skies with a few peaks of sun. From the Weatherology Weather Center, I'm meteorologist Jennifer Vujicic. Currently 81.
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11: 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Good afternoon. I'm Janie Morgan, hanging out with you till 6 o'clock on this Wednesday. I hope your day is going really, really well. In case it's not, though, I'm going to do everything I can to help it get a little bit better. Maybe make you laugh a couple times, make you go, wow, she's really stupid, or wow, she's really funny, or wow, I'm glad I'm not her, or, you know, all of the above. Whatever it takes, I'm here for you. Coming up this hour, things nobody ever told you. It's our little chance to upgrade your brain just a little bit. And right after the break, you get Ella Langley. Be Her. It's next on K97. The
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0: Want to talk about potty training again? You know, because it's my life right now. K97, Iowa's favorite country. This kid, man. My grandson is over two and a half. And I have him potty trained at my house. He does great. But then he goes home, and he's got him buffaloed. And the other day, he was at my house, and I have hardwood floors. And he went potty all over the floor. And everyone was there. And I said, hey, buddy, what are you doing? What are you doing to you cannot do that on grandma's floor. Where are you supposed to go potty? And he pointed to the bathroom. And I said, that's right. Now, don't do it again. Because, you know, you got to be a little firm. So the next day, my daughter and I are texting. And she said, you know, I don't think we should make... I don't think we should make Levi feel badly when he has an accident. I think we could, you know, maybe we should just say, you can do better than that. And I'm like, really? I said, you know, this gentle parenting stuff, I'm paraphrasing. I didn't say stuff. I said, it's for the birds. And I'm not gentle grandparenting because I didn't gentle parent. And I'm pretty much going to do what I'm going to do, you know, since I have him every day at my house. You know, and he doesn't have any issues normally at my house unless you people are around. Then he has issues. But in all fairness, he'd been outside playing all day and he came in and got interested in TV and just pottied because he's a toddler and that's what they do. But anyway, I had to let you know that my daughter thought maybe I should be gentle grandparenting. Well, good luck with that, honey. She knows that. She had to give it the old college try. Thomas Rhett, after all the bars are closed, I'll play it next on K97.
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0: Let's talk about Bonnie. K97, Iowa's favorite country. Bonnie is a Stay Wild Rescue's furry friend of the week. She's a year-old bully mix, so she's still a pup. Extremely playful, because as I said, she's a pup. Bonnie loves to hang out with people. She would do great in an active family that can give her attention and take her on fun adventures. Bonnie's great with kids and other dogs, too. See a picture of adorable, beautiful Bonnie or fill out an app today over on the Stay Wild Facebook page. This has been a message from Speedy Dump, the ones with the original big red tubs in Iowa's favorite country, K97. Sammy Kershaw's next.
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12: Here's the K97 weatherology forecast. Slight chance of thunderstorms this afternoon. Otherwise, sunshine mixed with clouds at times. Daytime highs approaching 91. Winds out of the southwest 10 to 20 miles per hour. Slight chance of thunderstorms tonight. Lows it down to about 61. Storms likely tomorrow. High of 78. Cloudy skies with a few peaks of sun. From the Weatherology Weather Center, I'm meteorologist Jennifer Vujitsky. Right now, 84.
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0: It's tomorrow. K97, Iowa's favorite country. The Fort Dodge Police Department presents A Night to Unite. Tomorrow, 5 to 7 at the gazebo on the city square here in town. Meet local police officers, first responders, and neighbors. Admission is free. There'll be food, giveaways, and music. A big, big, big time tomorrow, 5 to 7 at the gazebo on the city square here in town. Stay with me. I'll be right back with Zach John Kikin.
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1: Today is June 10th. On this date in 1922, actress Judy Garland was born. And on this date in 1752, Benjamin Franklin flew a kite in a lightning storm and discovered electricity.
2: You know, I invented electricity.
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6: I'm Helena McNamee, and it's time to take a look at the closing markets for June 10th. On the Chicago Board of Trade, July corn down a half at 419, December up 1.5 at 446 3/4. July soybeans up 9 1/4 at 1123, November up 6.5 at 1138 1/2. July wheat up 2 1/4 at 587 1/2, December up 3 at 617 1/4. On the mercantile, June live cattle up 207 at 250.10, October up 157 at 233.70. August feeders up 22 at 354.37, September up 67 at 351.37. June lean hogs down 40 at 93.17, and August up 72 at 95.42. With this Connoisseur Media Ag Market Update, I'm Helena McNamee.
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0: who he's dating? K97, Iowa's favorite country. That's Hunter Hayes. We all want to know who he's dating. He's not talking. He's not married. He has no kids. And he doesn't talk about dating. Won't even talk about relationships in interviews. What's going on there, Hunter? Inquiry minds want to know. Stick around. I'll be right back with Megan Morris. Beautiful Things is next. With Megan Maroney. Beautiful Things is next.
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1: Here's a K97 weatherology forecast. Slight chance for storms this afternoon. Otherwise, sunshine mixed with clouds at times. Highs level off around 91. Winds out of the southwest, 10 to 20 miles per hour. Clear skies tonight. Slight chance for storms. Lows dip down to about 61. Mainly cloudy tomorrow. Thunderstorms likely. Daytime highs approaching 78. From the Weatherology Weather Center, I'm staff meteorologist Laura Lockwood. Currently, it's 86 degrees.
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0: Tucker Wetmore on K97. Jamie Morgan hanging out with you on this Wednesday. Coming up this hour, the bad dad joke. It's a good one today. I think they're good every... Okay, not every day, but most days they're pretty good. So around 3:30, you get to hear that. And right after the break, you get Ella Langley and Morgan Wallen. Yep.
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K97, Iowa's favorite country. In particular, we're going to talk about the Second Sunday Supper going on this Sunday at the Lehigh Methodist Church. What are they having, you want to know? Pulled pork sandwiches, coleslaw, drinks,

0: and dessert. 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Admission is a free will donation. You can get it to go if you want to. It's this Sunday, 5 to 7 at the Lehigh Methodist Church. Stick around. Thomas Red is up next.
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0: 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It's time for the Bad Dad Joke with Jane E. Morgan.
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0: The internet has a question for you. K97, Iowa's favorite country. Which is worse, finding out your kid is being bullied or finding out your kid is a bully? 66% said it would be worse if their kid was a bully because they said, well, that would reflect my parenting. And obviously, I'm doing something wrong if my kid's beating up on other kids. So, finding out your kid is bullied or finding out your kid is a bully. I would say, you know, I don't know. I guess that depends on the kid. I don't know what's worse. I wouldn't want either one of them. Stay with me. I'll be right back on the way. Kenny Chesney.
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0: Here's a K97 weatherology forecast. Partly cloudy this afternoon with a chance for storms. Highs around 90, southwest winds 10 to 20 miles per hour. Mainly clear tonight, 60. Thunderstorms likely tomorrow. Daytime highs approaching 77, mainly cloudy skies. Temperatures a bit above average Friday and Saturday with highs in the low 80s to the mid 80s. Slight chance for storms Saturday. From the Weatherology Weather Center, I'm staff meteorologist Laura Walker. Right now, it's 88 degrees.
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2: 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This is amazing!

0: What We Ain't Got. That is Jake Owen on K97. Good afternoon. I'm Janie Morgan. How's your day going? Hopefully it's going really, really well and just as fast as you want it to go or as slow as you want it to go. Coming up at 4:30, I've got good news for you. And right after the break, God knew better. Parmalee. Stay with me.
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0: Guess what? It's time for the good news. Finally, huh? Had a bad day? Well, we're going to make it better. A massive blanket fort designed by Nevada high school students officially broke a Guinness World Record. It was confirmed to cover an area 14,103 square feet. A local official said this wasn't just a record. This was about bringing the community together, creating memories for foster and kinship families, and raising awareness for the needs of children and caregivers. And about 40 train stations and commercial buildings in Japan have introduced an artificial intelligence system to prevent suicide that has already helped save the lives of at least two people. And that is your good news on a Wednesday. K97, stay with me for Rascal Flatts.
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0: I had to go to the dermatologist the other day. It's what you do when you get old. K97, Iowa's favorite country. It was out of town. It wasn't here in Fort Dodge. And I couldn't wear any makeup because it was a yearly exam. And they want to look at you with nothing on. No makeup and no clothes, eventually. So I don't leave the house with no makeup on. But I did. I left. No makeup. And a baseball cap. I mean, I just looked. And I drove for a while and got to this place where I saw the dermatologist. And when I was done, I told her, I said, I'm going shopping. And I don't have any makeup on. And I'm wearing a baseball cap. And she said, well, go. Have fun. I'm like, okay. Well, let's hope I don't run into anybody I know. Because I look like death warmed over. But I didn't run into anybody I knew. Nobody looked at me weird, like, ugh. Nobody, you know, grabbed their children and ran the other way. So it couldn't have been as bad as I thought. Little Big Town Girl Crush on the way. 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
7: Here's a K97 weatherology forecast. Lows dip down to about 60 tonight under mainly clear skies. Winds out of the northwest, 5 to 10 miles per hour. Thunderstorms likely tomorrow. Highs level off around 77, mainly cloudy. 55 tomorrow night. Sunny skies Friday with daytime highs approaching 84. 83, slight chance of thunderstorms Saturday. From the Weatherology Weather Center, I'm staff meteorologist Rural Lockwood. Right now, 90.
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1: Here's a K97 meteorology forecast. Lows dip down to about 60 tonight under mainly clear skies. Winds out of the northwest, 5 to 10 miles per hour. Thunderstorms likely tomorrow. Highs level off around 77, mainly cloudy. 55 tomorrow night. Sunny skies Friday with daytime highs approaching 84. 83, slight chance of thunderstorms Saturday. From the Weatherology Weather Center, I'm staff meteorologist Rue Lockwood. Right now, 90.
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0: Tim McGraw on K97, Iowa's favorite country. Janie Morgan riding shotgun with you on a Wednesday. My favorite time of day riding shotgun with you. We don't get to hang out too much. It's nice to be in the car with you. I really enjoy that. On the way, Chris Young, Till the Last One Dies, plus your daily dipstick after this.
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1: It's time for the Daily Dipstick with J.D. 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
0: We are headed to San Francisco, where a thief there opted not to have a getaway driver and just hired a Waymo, which, in case you didn't know, is a self-driving taxi. So the car would have to drive itself out of Dodge. The man robbed a hot yoga studio and apparently got away with an armload of activewear, or men's shorts. That sounds stupid because Waymo is run through an app and there are cameras all over these cars, but somehow it's been about 6 months. They still can't find this guy. Technically, they might know who he is, but there haven't been any arrests and he hasn't publicly been identified. So he could be sitting around his house doing yoga in stolen activewear. A detective even admitted, "I'd think it would be easier to solve in a Waymo." But it sounds like the guy booked the Waymo with stolen information or a burner phone, and the video footage didn't help much either, so he is still on the lam. Maybe he's not such a dipstick after all, huh? K97, Iowa's favorite country, Toby Keith is next.
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0: K97, Iowa's favorite country. That is going to wrap up this Wednesday for me, Janie Morgan. On the way, Josh Turner, Luke Combs. Maybe Keith Urban in there before 7 o'clock. I'll be back tomorrow on a Thursday at 1. You have a wonderful Wednesday night. Ciao, babies.
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4: Here's a K97 meteorology forecast. Lows dip down to about 60 tonight under mainly clear skies. Winds out of the northwest, 5 to 10 miles per hour. Thunderstorms likely tomorrow. Highs level off around 77, mainly cloudy. 55 tomorrow night. Sunny skies Friday with daytime highs approaching 84. 83, slight chance of thunderstorms Saturday. From the Weatherology Weather Center, I'm staff meteorologist Rural Lockwood. Right now, 89.
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15: Here's a K97 meteorology forecast. Lows dip down to about 60 tonight under mainly clear skies. Winds out of the northwest, 5 to 10 miles per hour. Thunderstorms likely tomorrow. Highs level off around 77, mainly cloudy. 55 tomorrow night. Sunny skies Friday with daytime highs approaching 84. 83, slight chance of thunderstorms Saturday. From the Weatherology Weather Center, I'm staff meteorologist Rural Rockwood. Currently 91.
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